0: Talk.
1: Well, good morning. It's Friday the 10th of July, and this is James Ross. In a few moments, we'll be hearing from Adil Ebrahim, Group Head of Equities and Portfolio Manager at Clay Group. Plus, we'll have a view from the media sector with media consultant Paul Robinson. But first, in the headlines, Fed Chair Kevin Warsh launches a major policy review with new task forces to focus on inflation and AI. Oil tanker traffic through the Strait of Hormuz slows sharply after fresh U.S. airstrikes on Iran. American jobless claims fall as employers remain cautious about hiring. Pepsi warns inflation will put more pressure on consumers in the second half. China's factory prices climb on a

0: The chief executive is leading the government to draft the first Hong Kong's five-year plan, which is closely related to you and me. In the next 5 years, Hong Kong should further improve its competitiveness, consolidate and enhance its strengths, seize opportunities from national development, and strive for faster economic growth and better livelihoods. The chief executive has instructed the Constitutional and Mainland Affairs Bureau to hold a public consultation. We welcome your views. Let's shape the blueprint for the next 5 years together.
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0: Yay, well, that worked. I haven't had to do that for a while. It actually worked. And you're still there. Are you still there? Hello?
1: I am still here.
0: Yeah,
1: I'm
0: come
1: still
0: on.
1: Here.
0: Carry
1: yeah.
0: on. You might as well. It's interesting, I'm afraid to say.
1: How many times are you going to live to regret this in this single episode? Cold War 1994 is probably the biggest and the best of the Hong Kong movies out this year.
0: What about it? Technically, dramatically,
1: I mean, what it does is it goes back to the early 90s and it follows the character that was played by Tony Leung-Kar-Fai in the older movies,
0: yes.
1: but is now played by Terence Lau, who's, you know, one of the fast upcoming stars.
0: Yeah, yeah.
1: And he is a kind of cop who's put on suspension, but he's trying to nail, a drug gang, but there's also a high-profile kidnapping case. And in order to crack the case, he teams up with the young, new female head of a big triad gang, played by Louise Wong, again one of the biggest and brightest stars in Hong Kong right now. And they kind of develop that this sort of will they, won't they romantic fizzle of tension, whilst at the same time. Trying to solve the case, trying to crack the real bad guys, and just as Hong Kong is coming to, approaching the handover, and there's a big sort of question mark over what will happen afterwards, who will hold the real, the real keys to power, and all those kind of things.
0: Nothing blindingly

Walk the Moon and Shut Up and Dance. Thank you so much to James Marsh. It's nice. It's like my cosy blanket on a Friday Arvo. Marshy Movie Time back at the same similar time next Friday here on The Brew.

Terry is joining in. Oh, Patricia said fried bird's feet. Okay, yeah, that's up there with the beaks. Terry says, terrible things to bring to a barbecue. Spam, spam, spam, topped with spam on the side. Plus a garnish of spam, spam, spam, spam, spam.

What we have here is subject to controversy. A three-letter word from regard as a curse. See, he may fiend and have a wet dream because he's seen a teen in tight jeans. When men react like that, it's biological. The team will get

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1: 3. Join me, Michael Lance, as I bring you a show that'll take you on a nighttime journey back to

How many steps to the mountaintop? How do you get to the summit? No looking down, because that's how you drop. You second guess and you plummet. But from it, you learn to get up. Dust yourself off, you're still alive. One foot in front of the other, Moana. You want to stay on it until you arrive. Legs are tied.

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0: 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Got a clear vision of what you want to do in life? Or still confused and feeling left behind? 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It's time to go off.

0: purpose. Joining me, Alison Howe, this week is...
1: Hello, I'm Madeline from Make-A-Wish Hong Kong.
0: Happy Friday, Madeline.
1: Happy Friday, Alison.
0: Yay, thank you so much for joining us. This is the time for us to find out all about what you were like when you were back in high school. What kind of a student were you?
1: I'm a good student. but I would say I'm always a good girl at school. Nothing outrageous.
0: Okay.
1: I studied hard academically. I also actively participated in different activities. Like I took part in the student union.
0: Mm.
1: We had lots of interesting ideas back then. Like we were the first one bringing in fashion design and catwalk show in our school back then. So it was lots of fun working with a group of my fellow students and then plan for these events. And like we actually built a catwalk, the bridge, tables in the hall. And invite the students to walk as model along the catwalk on along the bridge.
0: Wow. I guess those kind of organization skills started pretty early then.
1: Yes. I think it's good to get involved in those activities that you get to collaborate with other students. That is how you learn about the skills in communications, as well as how to collaborate with others, how to lead others to, and how to lead others to fulfill a common objective.
0: Mm. Are those the kind of traits that you're looking for when you're, say, hiring new blood to join the organization? Or for advice-wise, what would you like to say to our fellow students who are tuning in?
1: I think, yes, for the skill set-wise, communication skills are very important. And having the heart to serve is also very important. Because we have this big vision to serve the children, so we need to find teammates that share the same vision. So if you're not sure about whether this is something you want, I would suggest students to start volunteering for different kinds of charities that you have a passion for.
0: Mm. Finally, Madeline, if you could speak to your 15-year-old self, what would you like to tell her?
1: I would say always be curious and open up to different opportunities in life. Don't be afraid to try. Mm. So you never know what will happen. Only after you try, then you know. And stay positive and count my blessings. I think there were up and down, but after all these years, I would say, okay, all those up and downs are just lessons in life. You all need to believe that tomorrow will always be a better day. If you have a bad week, think about the next week will be a better week. And you have a bad year, next year will be a better year. Always stay positive. Also, cherish your family and the people who give you positive energy as well. Mm-hmm. And also love yourself. I mean, always.
0: Very important. We've been having so much fun having you on the show. And before I let you go, there is still one last question. Now, you did mention earlier in the week that you help children design their wishes. Whether you are healthy, whether you are sick, whether you're going through a tough time right now, give us that kind of skill to build up a wish, make it more clear. How can we articulate what we wish for? Because a lot of the times when we ask children out there, what do you wish for, if I could have a wish? And they'll say, I don't know. Or maybe they wish for something that is very immediate. I wish to have a donut. Or I wish to have a toy. How do you help somebody architect a wish?
1: We would ask them, think about something that your parents may not be able to help you with.
0: Okay.
1: That easily. Like if you want a donut, your parents can get you a donut very easily, right?
0: Yes.
1: Think about something that your parents may not be able to help you with, and then think about something that even when you grow up, you will need much effort to realize the wish, or it may not be that easy even after you grow up. So think about something big and bigger, and something that excites you even when you feel you're feeling down. When you think about this wish, you feel excited. That is something

Has some Lynyrd Skynyrd coming up, looks like. Some more Craig David, Lucas Graham, Landon Pig, Hozier, a couple more Nirvana tracks, Tones and I, Eminem and Dido, all coming up this hour. And from Birdie, giving a shout out to the clan. My brothers from another mother, lads, stay strong and keep on smiling. We'll get through this. Stay hydrated. God bless Birdie. Here's some Freebird.

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